0: démarre.
1: Qui démarre.
0: Here we go.
1: Maintenant.
2: 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Because everybody here is so sick. Say my name.

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1: 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But wait a minute, isn't this...
0: Yeah, yes it is.
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0: To restart the program, you have to realize that there will be no return. You can't erase this step. Once the bass, the beats, and the melody starts to move, the ultimate sound has been injected. The selection has been made. Brooklyn Bounce is your destination. Excellent choice. Enjoy your stay.
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0: sundown. Every man I yard, every man I yard will run down.
1: Énergie extravagance. Énergie extravagance.